0: 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Music, event, business, and fiesta. 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

time to kill. I borrowed Jeb's rifle and sat on the hill. I saw a lone rider crossing the plain. I drew a bead on him to practice my aim. My brother's rifle

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I kept on running into the Southlands. That's where they found me, my head in my hands. The sheriff, he asked me, why had I run? And then it came to me.

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I see the judge high up in his chair. Explain to the courtroom what went through your mind. And we'll ask the jury what verdict they find. I felt the power of death over life. I orphaned his children.

early one morning with time to kill, I see the gallows up on the hill, and out in the distance, a trick of the brain. I see a lone rider crossing the plain, and he come to fetch me to see what they done, and we ride together.

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I know, that's why I want to tell you, baby. I ain't been doing the thing that I should do. And that's why I want you to stop and believe what I said. I know I'm wrong. Give yourself a little more time, baby.

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matter. 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

Bowser, King of the Blues. Yeah.

Hey, you come into this world with nothing. 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Who knows, you might be, if you're a lady, you take away one dress, I'm talking about one black dress, or either a black suit. That's all you're gonna take out this world. You should wake up. People should wake up and learn. Hey. All right, thank you. That's so true. Thank you for your hands, the sound of your hands ringing in my ears. I enjoy playing to people because I love people so. The whole world should be like that. Be a beautiful world to live in. People just understand, give each other just a little love instead of fighting among each other all the time. We're only passing through. We should live in peace. That's the way I see the side of life. But you don't find too many like that. It's a shame, but what can you do?

up at the work this morning. My foreman looked me in the eye. He said, "Fella, I don't know what's wrong with you, but you look sick enough to die.

Access Media Alliance. CAMA.nz. The website has heaps of resources and information, and it looks great. Thanks to our friends at Meta Digital.